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Committee, all fathers, new scholars, all timers, Alvin Bain, Jim McGendrick, John Wackerman, F.A.M., Battle Bottom, Scott Dennis, and the mystery dancer. Thank you very much. Bring us all flat.

We're going to continue in Joe's Garage territory. With a song called Watermelon and Easter Hay.

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Freelance artist, florist, and portraits. That's all nice flowers. If you pick it up, it's gonna match the flowers. Well, how are we gonna get it? So, okay, on the back of the card it says, I would like to ask a favor of you, please. Alright, Cindy, what do you want? Cindy, come up here and move this fucking dog. We're gonna have to take drastic steps, Cindy. And I'm armed with a pen. I'll watch it. Here, you save this. You can use that on Tommy later. I'll hold on to this, and carefully we'll move the dog so as not to crush the flowers, and then John Smothers, ladies and gentlemen, moving the flower dog. Very good, very good. How about that for something fantastic in Minneapolis? You don't see that every day. We have something very different for you tonight, just a moment. Let me introduce you to the guys in the band, and we'll get on with the weird stuff. This is Ray White on Enormous Hairdo. Tommy Mars on keyboards. Scott Tunis on bass. Chad Wackerman on drums. Eggman on Debbie. Again. At last. One more time. Bobby Martin on keyboards, tenor sax, and high vocals. Steve Vai, guess what he does, ladies and gentlemen? Stick your tongue out, Steve. No problem. All right. Now, we're not staying in Minneapolis. We're staying in St. Paul. We have a hotel over there. And when we checked in this afternoon, I felt that I needed to get something to eat. So I went downstairs to this little place called The Greenery. Now The Greenery is this little thing in the little coffee shop. They call it The Greenery because they have plants. It's supposed to look wholesome. It's supposed to look clean, right? They have a no smoking section. It's very pure, you know, very sophisticated. And while I'm sitting in there, I heard a gentleman, perhaps a native of the area, and he was delivering what I would consider to be a native folk song of St. Paul. And it impressed me so much that I felt that we should attempt to recreate this folk song for you tonight. And since it is folk material and very easy to perform, we want you to help us with it. Now I'm going to show you how it goes. This man was sitting there, there's a partition like this, and he was on the other side of it, so I couldn't watch and see how he was making these noises, but it sounded like this. He was going, and I'm trying to eat some cream of mushroom soup. Okay, so tonight we're all gonna get together and sing this folk song, okay? Ready? Start. Now, just you on this side. Don't make any noise until I point to you, so it moves around the room. Ready?

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1: But they got the peaceful paw.
0: He said, held it on up the night. So I snatched it.

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が、まあ、What is this? 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Any other heavy objects that could endanger the well-being of these musicians or this expensive equipment will result in the immediate cessation of music. With the picture, no more stuff on the stage. And then, with the guy who threw this, please come back and claim it right in the face. Come back and get it, buddy. Save it,

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Thanks for coming to the show. Hope you enjoyed it. Good night.

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Life Holmes. Okay. Ian Underwood on woodwinds. Sal, who looks like his head just exploded, Marquez on trumpet. Ruth, who's never ready when everybody else is ready, Underwood on percussion. Tom Fowler on bass. George Duke on keyboards. Mel Hunter on drums. Okay, the song that we're going to play is...

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I knew you would be, really busy. I can tell by your aura that you are thrilled. Okay. Is that clarinet in tune?

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At some university still rehearsing this afternoon, so you know what happens with very new material. You take your chances, hope everybody remembers what they're supposed to do. If it works, well, wonderful. If it doesn't, it's dog shit. However, we will attempt to do a wonderful version of a sequence of events that goes like this. A song called Don't Eat the Yellow Snow. It's an apology song. And then a religious number called St. Alfonso's Pancake Breakfast. Followed by an instrumental extravaganza called Father Oblivion. Doing this, you'll keep laughing.

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yellow snow. 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And I proceeded to throw him to his feet in line with a vigorous circular motion that just might replace the mud shark in the folklore of the same.

sitting there on a temporary case of snow blindness.

0: What am I gonna do?
1: Well, the fur traveler thought and thought. Under the midnight sun, which of course was invisible to him at that time, scratched underneath of his furry thing and moved around the front, face inside, and scratched his head like people do when they think. He said to himself, now, perhaps a miraculous cure, something that has to do with true religion, may affect a recovery from his defliction. So he set out walking. He started walking across the tundra, trudging across the tundra. The tundra trudging motherfucker.

patron saint of the smelt fishermen. Saint Alfonso of Portuguese extraction. And there, much as it had occurred at Lourdes many centuries before, the fur trapper was going to go deep into the heart of Saint Alfonso's parish.

this side of St. Andrew's Bingo Parlor. Because it was revealed to him in a meditative seance.

0: Tell you what the audience has to do to participate, but meanwhile,
1: we're going to do something that we haven't done since the time we played in Phoenix, Arizona, which is to undo Mr. Ponte and have him play the special violin solo that he is prepared for. Very good. Okay. Anytime you're ready.

Ladies and gentlemen, direct from a 16-week engagement in Las Vegas at the Pinky Twilight Motel, I'd like to bring to you at this time with great pleasure the dynamic

0: can pull it even further back. And if you can, lean it up so it's in up with the balcony.
1: Yeah.
0: How are you people doing under the balcony? How about those people in Washington, D.C. over here? All right, before we get started, let me explain the process of audience participation as practiced in the serial months. You get three signals, okay? The first signal is one finger for you, one finger, the first finger, like this. And when I show you that finger, that means you're going to clap. But you're not all going to clap at once. We're going to clap in stereo. So, you see one finger, I'll point down here, and then you people would start clapping here, and as my finger goes along like that, you stop clapping and you start, and you can move the applause all the way around the room, thereby creating noise. Okay, let's practice. I think you'll like this one. Okay, start over here. Okay, the next signal is two fingers. The next signal is two fingers. 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You start like over here. 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

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The name of this song is The Zombie Wolf. 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

Hi, guys and gals. 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All right. Tonight, you're going to be entertained by Patrick O'Hearn on bass, Tommy Mars on keyboards, Adrian Ballou on guitar, Terry Bozio on drums, Peter Wolf on keyboards, and Ed Mann on percussion. You ready?

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1: English
0: rock and roll musicians. 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And your name is Heidi. And so, Heidi, you go down to the concert hall and you stand around by the door and you suck off each and every member of the crew until you finally get that little backstage pass that gets you in there. Oh, you're sucking and you're sucking. 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Your knees are hurting so much. And then when you thought you've sucked so much that you can't even speak German anymore, you have to suck the bag boy and the road manager. Everybody's got to get a little action here. Finally, you get in backstage and you get to meet
1: the English
0: rock and roll musician of your choice. And you take him home with you because you want to show him your Ted Nugent poster. You want to show him your Tangerine Dream poster. With the laser beam through there like that. You want to show him your coveted Sex Pistols poster.
1: Good.
0: And of course, you want to show him that very cute poster that you have from the olden days of Jimi Hendrix with the headband. You have 3 sticks of patchouli incense. You have a red bulb in your lamp. You have little curtains. You have a little radiator. You have a stinking bed. The sheets haven't been changed for weeks. You're a very busy boutique girl. And you have a record player. The pop star of your choice takes off his English clothes, his English shirt, his English pants, his English boots, and his English black satin underpants with Friday written on it. And the bar of soap that he had stuffed in there, zoot, under the bed before you can see what was happening. Then you take off all of your boutique girl clothes, your black sweater, your black skirt, your black boots, voot, voot, your little black thing in your hair, voot. And then, of course, your horrible, ugly, wretched, white, cotton, disgusting boutique girl underpants with a brown skid mark on the bottom under the bed, quick, before he sees what's happening. Then you turn on the record player. You put on your favorite Kraftwerk album. And while it's going, bang, bang, bang, the auto, bang, the hun, the hun, you lay back on the bed and stick your teenage legs up in the air in the universal gesture of greeting. And the English pop star of your choice jumps on top of your pink, quivering, succulent, boutique-type body and sticks his little English lips up next to your German boutique girl-type ear. And he says,
1: I'm in you, I'm in you.
0: And then he starts kissing you. He doesn't know that you sucked off the truck driver, the bus driver, the lighting man, the sound man, the bag boy, and the manager, and you still have that stuff running down the side of your mouth. He's kissing you. He likes you very much. The name of this song is I Have Been.

0: Well, little girl, I told you I was going in you again. And us English rock and roll musicians never lie.
1: I know you wouldn't lie to me. I think you must really like me, otherwise you wouldn't have kissed me so much since I sucked off the bus driver.
0: What? You sucked off the bus driver? Oh, why didn't you tell me? You know, every once in a while, us English rock and roll musicians do that ourselves. That's why we get so much good transportation.
1: Do you love me?
0: Of course I love you. You think I would come back here and look at that Ted Nugent poster if I didn't love you? Oh, it's so much nicer to think that you respect me since, you know, a lot of people who come to my little apartment don't really respect me. They think I'm just a stupid girl. I don't think you're a stupid girl at all. I think you're really intelligent and cute. I think that all girls who wear a lot of black clothes and black boots and have long golden hair and wear horrible white underpants with brown skid marks in the bottom, I think those are all intelligent people. All my best friends are like that, even my manager. Well,
1: do you think that we can do it again?
0: Wait a minute, look here, I'm English.
1: No, please, just one more time if you really love me.
0: Well, I don't know, we've got to get up early in the morning tomorrow.
1: Oh, just... well, just pretend.
0: All right. I'm going in you again. Baby, you can go in me too. That's true.

0: Wanna buy some acid, Bob?
1: You know what? They didn't do nothing. But they charged me double for Sunday. And you know, no matter what you do, they're gonna cheat.

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1: was his name.
0: Handlebar Johnny.
1: The whisker sticking out from underneath of his pancake makeup.
0: 614 6th Avenue South.
1: Nearly drove you insane.

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1: Nightly nine.
2: In a bold salute to Pat.
1: It's a fine review.
2: You sniff the reeking buns of angel, didn't you?
1: Boys choir.
2: And acted like it was cocaine.
1: So the Baghdad
3: guy's a homo here.
1: Back again.
2: Coco.
1: How about a little fist fuck, sailor?

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1: And so you worked the wall with Michael.
0: Feature of candy boxes.
1: Which gave your back an awful slam.
0: All hands on.
1: But you came back on Sunday for the gong show. Or was it the dong show? But you forgot what I was saying. Cause you're an asshole, you're an asshole, that's right. And you're an asshole, and you're an asshole, that's right. And you're an asshole, and you're an asshole, yes, yes. And you're an asshole, and you're an asshole.

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1: rabbit up your poop shoot. 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

0: the Cooper Chute. 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
1: I knew you'd be surprised.

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1: Podcast. Sports shirt.
2: White person.
0: No, John.
3: Come on, sailor. Give us a kiss. 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You know I love you.
1: Cornhead.
3: Could you lend me
0: a shit hook. All right.
2: Shit hook. Shit hook.
0: Shit hook.
2: Blow job.
1: Shit hook.
2: Blow job.
1: Shit hook.
2: Blow job.
1: Shit hook.
0: Blow job.
1: White person.
2: Blow job.
1: A white person.
0: Shit hook.
4: Golf shoes.
1: A white person.
0: Sports shirt.
1: Boyfriend.
2: White person.
0: Shit hook.
2: White

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1: Smoke.
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0: Chain.
1: Light.
3: Vayner Central.
1: Smoke.
3: Penis.
1: Yield.
2: Doctor.
1: Eat.
3: Vayner Central.
2: Doctor.
1: Eat. Eat.
2: Hey. Doctor.
1: Eat.
0: Give us.
1: Blowjob.
3: Shut up.
4: White person.
1: Boyfriend.
2: Torture.
1: Boyfriend.
2: Torture.
1: White person.
0: White person.
4: No
1: white person.
4: Job.
1: White
4: person.
1: White.
0: Blowjob.
1: White person.

Patrick O'Hearn, Adrian Ballou, Tommy Mars, Jerry Bozio, Peter Wolf, Ed Mann. Thanks for coming to the concert. Good night.

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The $40 bill didn't matter no more. 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If I wasn't done yet, I told her, just because the sun was a place in the sky, no reason to assume I wouldn't give her a try. So I pulled on her hair, got her legs in the air, and asked her if she had any cooties in there.

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Some drool rolling down from the edge of her chin, while she spied the condition of Sister Wolfman. She quivered, she quaked, she clutched at herself. Her sister made a joke about her mental health until Dynamo finally did give in. But I told her all she really needed was some discipline. That's when I said, kiss my aura, Dora, because it's real Angora. 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And how about you, Fauna? 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

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You can hardly wait to get out of here. I know. Really, I'm sorry we kept this for so long, you know. There's probably something really good on television. You want to go out and eat a hot dog? I'll tell you what. We'll play one more nice, soothing, calm, cool and collected kind of a song for you people to relax to.

Patrick, Adrian, Tommy, Terry, Peter, Ed. 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
2: Okay, now the big question, what's in the pie?

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What do we have here? Oh, this is going to be an interesting program tonight, I can tell you that. Okay, what does this say? Chrissy's number 8. Hi, Frank. This is Chrissy's original titties and beer holder. Well, we want your Chrissy and we want her beer. Do you just sing that song, Frankie? Do you hear? So you just sing that song. Well, we didn't rehearse that song. 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

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Robert Martin. Scott Turnips. 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

0: 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Bert McEndrick. 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Scott Primus. Thanks for coming to the show.
1: When they do an encore, you know, and they come out and they say, you can all sing along with this. 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The name of this song is The Torture Never Stops.

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0: Scott, and the Screaming Albanian Jizz Weasels. Thank you very much for the show tonight. Hope you enjoyed it. And good night.
1: Woo-hoo!

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Okay, boys and girls. Listen, the last time we played here in this attractive dungeon was about 5 years ago for a thing called the Moonfire Happening. Anybody remember that event? Ooh, history, yes, it was. It ate it. All right. Now, we're going to begin, and we're going to hope that everything goes all right, because Lord knows we want to do a swell job for you tonight. Ooh, you look fairy. 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I don't want to get too carried away. We're in a good mood tonight. There's lots of wonderful things happening backstage. 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And you know what that means. 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The first song is an old song called Colony Vegetable.

0: father of France and the vegetable kingdom. 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
1: Right they are.
0: But the answer is simple, my friends.
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0: Just call and tell them how you feel.

0: Another pumpkin. 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Just a second.
1: Yes, there he is, back there. Monster Dick, Ainsley Dunbar.

0: three songs, actually. It's The Air Escaping from Your Mouth, Dog Breath in the Year of the Plague, and You Didn't Try to Call Me. Oh, and Mother People is in there, too.
1: This will be a lady's choice.
0: And you guys in the back, just pretend it's Louie.

Eat it!

0: Okay, now, this is the part of the show that we've been worrying about. See, we have some new songs. In fact, we have a bunch of very elaborate songs that we've been practicing for the past 10 days, trying to get them together so they'd be hot for you. And tell you the story of what these things are. We did that thing with the LA Philharmonic in December. And since that time, we've managed to get a chance to do it again in Holland this next December. And we're going to do a TV show called 200 Motel, which will be about 2 hours long. But it's changed a little bit from the time that you saw it at that basketball place. Now it has a storyline, it has a continuity, and to carry along with the orchestra music, we have this series of songs which are dedicated to life in the music business, and especially life on the road, dealing with groupies. Like a lot of these songs, are erotic, Silent School. He comes to every one of our concerts. Just about this time in the show. Yes? Fine. Okay. I would like to say hello to everybody who came here from Ontario, because I was supposed to do that. And now let me finish about these songs. They're about groupies and stuff, and they're a little shady, you know. Like, all right, we'll bravely begin. Don't it ever get lost on. Don't it ever get sad when you go out on the road.
1: All right, cheers, Greg, you tell it like it was.
2: Horny, too.
0: Don't it ever get lost on. Don't it ever get sad when you go out on a 30-day tour. Oh, help me out, boys. You got lovers and groupies to love you.

0: You have to imagine, see, that's an introductory thing where we're saying how sad it is to go out on the road sometimes. Now this, please, contain yourself. At this point in the development of our plot, these four microphones across the front of the stage are supposed to represent four motel rooms at this Holiday Inn. In, what was the name of Traverse City?
1: Traverse City, Michigan, yeah.
0: Right. And we have just, we have to pretend that we just played this job in Traverse City the night before, and we got one more day to wait in this dumpy little town, and we're trying to get laid, see? And so your best chance to score is right after the job when all the girls are hanging around in back of the stage. But if you don't make it on the first night, you're
1: like
0: stuck
1: tonight.
0: There. If you're stuck there for another night, then you have to go to the club or wherever it is in that little town, you see. So we're in the process of going to the hot spot in Traverse City. But in order to make ourselves noticed at Traverse City so we can get some nookie, we have to fix ourselves up, you know, to be appealing to the Traverse City girls.
1: For instance, I think I'll change my shirt as a matter of fact.
0: You change your shirt.
1: That must be one reason I didn't get laid last night. I can't believe it. I had an erection that lasted till 5 in the fucking morning.
2: I think I'm going to go to
1: the next one.
2: I think I'm going to go to Frank. If I go with Frank, they'll recognize me, and I'll get laid. I'd like Frank to go to this club,
1: the local hot spot.
0: We get
2: maybe
0: some of this.
1: This little tinsel.
2: And this glitter. Looks
0: Three Dog Night uses this stuff.
1: Golden tinsel glitter. I'll just put some glitter on my face.
2: It's a pussy.
1: Just like Danny Hutton does.
0: It has worked for others.

0: of places to get nooky when you're out on the road, beginning with Nobody's. New York City.
1: Paradiso.
0: Amsterdam, Netherlands.
1: Club Vroom Vroom.
0: Vienna, Austria.
2: Oh, Vienna, beautiful town. Oh, wonderful.
1: Whiskey a Go Go.
0: City of the Angels.
1: Fantasio.
0: Amsterdam, Netherlands.
1: Magic. Me, Tierra, and the Navy Club.
3: San Antonio, Texas.
0: And last but not least, a wonderful place to get laid when you go to London, England, the Speakeasy.

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0: Say, do you like my new car? 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
1: Oh, the one by the airport. 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
1: Minneapolis?
0: Oh, you're so professional. 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

0: You get to travel to all these exotic places. 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Listen, honey, would I lie to you just to get in your pants? 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I am not a groupie. G-R-O-U-P-I-E. Groupie. And neither is my hair lip girlfriend, Jeff.
1: No shit, Howie. 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
0: Wait a minute. What? I thought you told me that you got off being juked by a baby octopus and spewed upon with green corn and that your hair lip girlfriend dug it with a hot 7-Up bottle. I thought we were gonna get it on. I mean, anything for you, my most seductive, provocative pop star of a man. Beat jobs. 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Ice cubes. 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And or a portable pony harness. Air cooled. All this and more. Well, shit! I mean, give it to me now. I mean, I'm ready now. I mean, give it to me here in the car. I mean,
2: give me the pony harness!
0: Not so fast, not so fast. Not till you sing me your big hit record with the bullet.
2: What?
0: You see, I have a problem.
3: Yeah, tell us about it.
2: Yeah, really, would you like to talk about it?
0: I can't come.
3: What?
0: I can't come unless you sing me your big hit record. And sing me the bullet too.
3: The bullet?
0: The bullet. The bullet is the part that gets me the hottest. Please.
3: Okay, B. Here goes my bullet.

0: Thank you. Ooh, we got all the way through it. There are some other new songs that go with the same set. They're a little bit different in character and not quite so specific. Let's do Would You Go All the Way?
1: Okay.
0: This song is right to the point. It's about faggots in the army.
2: Well, maybe.
3: Well, listen, cheese. String cheese.

0: As long as we're just running through these, here's a song that's dedicated to our friends at the Musicians Union.
1: Thank you!
0: And it features, Mark Bowman on guitar.

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0: 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If you're not, come back and see me backstage.
1: It's so hard to be entertaining while you're tuning up. Concentration Moon, start with that one. Yeah. Or do you want to go Wino Man Concentration? Yeah. Okay. Okay, we're going to do a hot song off the Jeff Simmons album, STS 1057.
0: Lucille has messed my mind up, Jeff Simmons on the Bizarre label. Go pick that one right up.
1: Don't pick it up.
0: Rita.

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And it starts with an introduction by George Duke on assorted keyboard instruments. And it goes something like this.

0: Thank you.
1: I'd like to introduce the members of the group now and make sure that all of our stuff is coming out so you can hear it. Over in the corner, Ruth Underwood on vibes. 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We could have more light on the group up here so that everybody can see what's going on. Can you turn all the lights up full? It's very hard. Yeah. More, if there's more lights, turn them on. All right. Ian Underwood is playing synthesizer. Keyboard instruments. Play the grand piano, George. You gotta plug it back in. Everything working. The name of this song is Cosmic Debris. I hope you can understand the words.

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0: Zazoo?
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0: now what kind of a guru are you anyway?

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1: The Eric Dolphy Memorial Barbecue. A new song called Kung Fu. Another song called Penguin in Bondage. And a bunch of stuff from the Uncle Meat album. Followed by another new song called Redunzel.
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0: Ruth Underwood on percussion, Ian Underwood on synthesizer, Bruce Fowler on trombone, Jean-Luc Ponty on violin, Ralph Humphrey on drums, Tom Fowler on bass, George Duke on keyboards. Thank you very much for coming to the concert. Good night.
1: Accelere!

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1: What would you do, Daddy?
0: If she were my daughter, I'd...
1: What would you do, Daddy?
0: If she were my daughter, I'd...
1: What would you do, Daddy?

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0: Listen, I have an announcement to make before we do anything else. They've made me a substitute cop out here tonight, so I'm supposed to tell you that don't smoke in here because it pisses them off, burns the seats, and causes untold destruction to this magnificent hall.
1: Hup, hup. Hup, hup.
0: So please cooperate, boys and girls. Don't smoke out there because they won't let
1: us
0: do it up
1: here.
0: We'll just, we'll rough it until intermission and then we'll jump out in the lobby and...
2: One. One. Tepid mackerel. Hup! Ho!
3: Oh, Jeff's mic.
4: Howard's mic does not work. Howard's mic.
5: Clean my bass strings or they'll rot and break. You know?
0: He'll be back in a few minutes, ladies.
5: Just 1 light year away from Columbus.
2: 1, 2.
5: Don't forget to support the Buckeyes tomorrow in the big game when they beat the Blue. Yeah, just knock the shit out of them. Boy, what spirit, kids. You're really together.
6: Let's get wasted afterwards. Everybody come to my room.
2: Up.
1: They're fine when nobody's playing, Dick, but I'm afraid once we start, we won't be able to hear. We'll settle that, Lincoln.
0: I don't want to put you up tight, kids, but we're going to begin our show now.
4: No. Wait.

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0: 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And if anybody asks where I am, tell them this.
1: Thank you.

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0: assemblage of merely entertaining material that begins with a pound for a brown on the bus and the famous sword through the neck magic trick that's performed by Porco the Magnificent and his assistant Birdman Fitzgerald, followed by a tune from the Chunga's Revenge album called Turn for Charlene. I know we're in Columbus, Ohio, when somebody sits out there and goes, I want to see a freak out.
1: Bop, bop.
0: Imagine, and there is a

from high atop the Future Farmers of America, Toronto Emporium and Barnstable Ugly Cotton Hall, we bring you the amazing...

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A home of

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0: a new song for you now from our forthcoming motion picture. It's been forthcoming for about 3 years. It will actually be forthcoming about Christmas of next year in United Artists Theaters. And the name of this song is Penis Dimension. And here's the story for the people of Columbus, Ohio. As told you in words that you can properly relate to. Picture yourself a rock and roll musician in a rancid band, which is not as big as the Beatles, touring around the United States, and all the terrible dangers that would face a person in that situation. For instance, going to get a hamburger in the middle of the night in a small town. White Castle Burgers! Picture this little band going into a White Castle Burger store, where they meet an offensive character who calls himself Lonesome Cowboy Bird. And let's face it, guy's a redneck, okay? He's got 5 American flag stickers on his truck, across the back of the rear window of his pickup truck. And he's got a pair of matched shotguns rack-mounted at the rear. Licensed, of course, to kill.
1: Former Marine.
0: An American of the first water. Here's Cowboy Bird, he's standing in a White Castle hamburger place, and we walk in. And he says something to us like, is that a boy or a girl or a turkey?
1: Hey, you name it, Luke, and you can have it.
0: And he expresses a whole bunch of unpleasant feelings about the way in which he relates to his environment and the way we look, you know, the stuff that gets him uptight. So in a friendly sort of way, we are forced to remind him that the origin of all of his trouble is between his legs. That is to say, an overwhelming concern with his penis dimension and the ramifications thereof. And sometimes a concern for the size of the titties of all the girls nearby. And so we have this song that tells all about it. It's rated R. Anybody who doesn't like R-rated material that has words like titties and dick and cock and penis and stuff like that, is going to leave immediately. I know you just came down here to have somebody say penis on the microphone.
1: One, two.
2: No, hey, one.

0: person, you have to become a politician, a policeman, a Jesuit monk,
1: Dominus Vobiscum et Conspiritu Duo,
0: Edgar Winner, a rock and roll guitar player, silicone beef up, they become writers of hot books. Manuel the gardener, placed his burning phallus in her quivering quim. Or Carmelite nuns, Gonzo the lead guitar player placed his mutated member in her slithering slit. Or racehorse jockey.

My butters long for you.

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2: Second half of our giant two-unit program.

0: The members of our ensemble are a little bit disturbed about the fact that they haven't gotten laid for about 3 days.
1: Grand Rapids, yes.
0: On behalf of the loyal members of our Rock and Teen ensemble, I would like to make this appeal to the hot girls of the Midwest.
2: Absolutely.
0: The ones that like to get it on, just wait out in the parking lot someplace. There's guys with a pygmy with an overcoat on. And make your way towards the gray-haired gentleman here. Or the robust tie-dye gentleman over there. Or maybe even the fleecy one in the corner of the lucky day. Or towards me. I'm telling you, you'll never regret it.
3: Yeah.
1: I'll trade you for whatever you've got in your hand.

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0: Thank you. Gösterin.
1: Ladies and gentlemen, as I promised you before, the Sandini Brothers with their world-famous Pyramid Tour.
2: The Sandini Brothers!
3: Justin!
4: Ladies and gentlemen, the Sandini Brothers' famous Pyramid Tour. One night only in Columbus, Ohio, and Bellamy. Such a deal I wouldn't wish on the Sanzini's own family reunion, held every year and every year. At Pontiac, Michigan, home of the big Indian. Now listen to me, friend. May I introduce the Sandini Brothers to you? Years ago by the Mohicans who long roamed this area and smoked a lot of stuff. Okay, now listen to me, friends. As the peace pipe sets slowly in the west, we notice that right here today, we're forming the Hulk, which is the basis of the Pyramid Trick, of course, the Hulk.
5: Oh, it's 23 cents a pound in Chicago.
4: The Hulk! Are you here to it? Can you dig it? Ha! Can you dig the Sandini?
5: Ha!
4: Woo-hoo! Yeah!
5: Ha!
4: Right now, the Pyramid Trick is about to be displayed.
5: Are you ready, Ripoff?
4: I'm ready, man. I don't mean to tell you people wrong, but this may be the biggest thing that ever happened here since Quaker Oats moved its little laboratory to the outside of town.
6: The Pyramid Trick! The biggest thing that ever happened to Columbus, Ohio.

best for coming to our concert.

Welcome to the show tonight in this lovely musical auditorium. Tonight, you will be entertained by Ray White, Tommy Mars, Chad Wackerman, Ip Man, Bobby Martin, Scott Tunis, and Steve Bob.

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With the oil on Aphrodite and the dust of the Grand Wazoo. 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

0: help me out. 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
1: But thank God he Cristo, ma!
0: He said, held it long up to the light. So I snatched it all away from him, and I showed him how to do it right.

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Rabbi, Thomas Hardig, and the Weatherman, and the Italian Army, thank you for coming to the show tonight. We got time for one more song, and this is the last one. This, ladies and gentlemen, this is the tragic true story of Michael Kenyon, the Illinois Independent.

Mm-hmm.

Rams here!

Brian, can you turn this monitor on? Oh, no, that's good. Okay. Let's get on with it then, ladies and gentlemen. Over here on the trombone is Bruce Mallard. On tenor sax and lead vocals, Napoleon Murphy Brock. On drums, Chester Thompson. No, Mr. Spotlight Man, that's not Chester Thompson. That is Chester Thompson. Well, not to fake out the Spotlight Man anymore, but we must, really. Let's fool him again. Over here on drums is Ralph Humphrey. George Duke on keyboards.

Okay, here's what the medley consists of. These are some new songs that we just manufactured for you. The first tune is called Something Anything. The second tune is called Florentine Pogan. And after that goes into Kung Fu. And then it goes into Penguin in Bondage. And then it goes into the Dog Breath Variations. And then it goes into Uncle Meat. And then it stops abruptly. Yes, everybody have a good time tonight, please.

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If you hear that terrible scream, you might know what the room's about. Just like a pink one in bondage, boy. She's just like a pink one in bondage, boy.

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This is called Tamurshi Dween, a bongo number.

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Okay, we're going to do a song from the Overnight Sensation album. Name of the song is Montana. I guess, as you might know, is a song about that delicate subject, the stuff between your teeth and how to get rid of it. It's a song about dental floss and how it might have come into the world if we hadn't had the present form of government that we now have in the United States. Yeah. Well, the political implications of this song stretch all the way to Butte. They do. Okay. And after that song, folks, we go into another tune that is basically instrumental and sort of jazzette called Dupree's Paradise, which we are going to play much faster than we did last night, ladies and gentlemen. It was just too reserved last night. Okay? Favorite noise makers too.

horse just about this big and ride it all along the borderline with a very heavy duty certain kind of crusty tweezers in my hand. Every other wrangler would say,

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The name of the bar is Dupree's Paradise Lounge. And it's on Avalon Boulevard in Watts. I can tell that you've been there, yes indeed. The main thing that's appealing about Dupree's Paradise Lounge is, bring the band on down behind the boys. If you don't have any place to go early Sunday morning and you just happen to be a musician, Dupree's has that world-renowned early morning jam session, the same sort of a funky jam session that used to attract such greats as Henry Vestine, slumping against the wall, playing a boogie on a Telecaster under the influence of 40 Reds. Ladies and gentlemen, Dupree's Paradise Lounge, a marvelous place to spend a Sunday morning. Round about 4:30, all the derelicts in the neighborhood line up and pass out along the edge of the green stucco wall on the outside of the building with the little posters on it, advertising political candidates who are going to clean up the area. Some of them don't pass out completely. They just lie there with their tongues lolling listlessly from side to side, waiting for the magic moment at 6 a.m. when the Alcoholic Beverage Control Board has deemed it feasible to open the doors and admit these four wretched gentlemen into the place where they can buy that fluid that keeps them going. As we approach Dupree's, it's approximately 30 seconds before 6 o'clock. The countdown begins. They're just about to open the door. Wait a minute. I believe it. They are opening the door. Yes, the door has just swang open. And all the wine-o's and the beer-o's and the whiskey-o's and the other colorful people of the neighborhood have made their way into Dupree's. Once inside, their nostrils are greeted with the stench of red, white, checkered tablecloth starch, waitress sweat, stale beer, old dirt, and bartender breath. And soon, it's time for the musicians to start pouring in. Trombone players. Trumpet players. Tenor sax players. Alto sax players. Soprano sax players, drummers, and of course, there's always a few keyboard players who want to sit in, because Dupree's Paradise is featuring tonight, or this morning, as it's featured for so many years in the past, Bobby Turner at the Hammond organ, wearing a houndstooth check jacket that's just a little bit too short for him, but he got it on sale. And he's sitting there, backing up an endless string of horn players who all want to jump on the stage and out-the-punk each other in one avant-garde ego trip after another as they try to figure out the chord changes for Bye Bye Blacker! This morning, we're fortunate to have six bass players who all want to sit in at the same time. Well, it's a good thing we got that over with. Over in the corner, wait a minute, the bartender sees something that he doesn't like. Yes, he's right, the bartender senses it. They're trying to play jazz. No, we can't have
bartender comes over and he says, now look, you boys, you have to understand that if you don't play, play up the blues, so they'll drink. So the band gets funky one time. But as soon as the bartender turns around, it's back to the hideous honking and squealing again. He finally silences them by giving them all some beer. But over in the corner, beer cures everything in America. Except, Brian, can you please turn my vocal up in the monitor system? Hello, Brian, I'll give you a beer if you'll turn my vocal up. Hello? Hey, it's almost working. We've got you on fire, we're gonna funk you now. All right, over in the corner, right over there by Brian, who was just attempting to turn my vocal up in the monitor system, a very suave-looking gentleman in a sort of sport coat affair is sneaking around in the back of the room. Can anybody guess who he is? It's a narc! The narc has come to Dupree's Paradise because he realizes, just as I'm sure you must realize, that drinking alcohol and that sort of liquid corruption is only the first step to bigger and better things. You start with a little beer at a party, and the next thing you know, you're smoking marijuana. Recall from high school all those little films that they show you, and it's really true, ladies and gentlemen, marijuana does lead to heroin usage, mainly because these days heroin is cheaper than marijuana. But all these economic factors aside, ladies and gentlemen, you have to realize that certain drugs go on the charts at certain times in your teenage history. Do you remember the good old days when LSD was really happening?

Quaaludes. Robitussin AC. And for you little cheap folks out there, Annie Green Springs Wine. And of course, if you're a Hollywood session musician, it's cocaine snorted through a rolled up $100 bill from the edge of a Hammond organ. Amount of chemicals and the type of chemicals with which you can alter your very own teenage consciousness is limited only by the imagination that you apply to the corruption of your very own physiology. What I'm trying to tell you, ladies and gentlemen, is why just use the stuff they give you? Why not be creative and try things that are new and unusual, things of your own design? Let's see, if you were going to be creative, would you do Clorox? Shoot Clorox in your eye. How about, you remember bananas that didn't work? Well, that was somebody's attempt. They were at least trying to be creative. Clorox. No, how about Comet? Comet bleach with the green crystals. Here's a recipe for you. You take two tablespoonfuls of Comet, and you hold it over the stove until it cooks down to a smoldering black fudge. Then you pour it onto a cookie sheet and dilute it with 3 parts of Mercurochrome. Place it in the refrigerator and allow it to harden into a sort of gummy, greenish, pinkish, blackish puddle. Once it is stiffened to the proper consistency, remove it from the icebox and roll it into a sort of intriguing little utensil about this long, sort of looking like a very small cigarette, but not exactly like a cigarette, and stuff it up your ass, ladies and gentlemen.

Thank you.

Here's the story behind this song. Some of you, out of sheer desperation and boredom with your life here in contemporary America, may have sought refuge in one or more of the new, wonderful, on-the-charts, mystical religions and or astrology, or any combination thereof. Some of you may have even gone so far as to forsake chemical alteration in order to get with the guru. You know what I'm talking about? Well, ladies and gentlemen, if you have done that, you've been... They stuffed it up, you folks. The guru is for shit.

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So I snapped.

Thank you. Thank you. Okay, we're going to stay funky for a while now. These are also two new songs and one old song. First one is called Pygmy Twilight. Second one is called The Idiot Bastard Son. And the third one is called A Little More Cheapness, Please, a song about monster movies. Holly, do you want to try the new lyrics here? We have a modified set of lyrics for The Idiot Bastard Son. It's never been performed anywhere for the human race. We brought it up to date a little bit. We hope that we won't offend any Republicans in the audience tonight.

The monster, which the peasants in this area call Frunabulax, apparently a very large poodle dog, has just been seen approaching.

Because the parts that everybody plays are only partially indicated. In other words, most of the time the rhythm of what they play is indicated, but the pitches are their own choice. So this guarantees us a certain amount of variety during the concerts, and a certain amount of rhythmic stability at the same time, as I'm sure you'll see. Contestant number two on the date again.

Booth Underwood on progression, Chester Thompson on runs, Ralph Humphrey on runs, Tom Fowler.

Andrew, I'll tell you what, if you sit down and make yourselves comfortable, we'll play you another newly modified song. This is a song that we've been playing for about a year, but we've changed it around quite a bit. So, the name of the song is Ica Roads, and it's about those funny carvings on the top of the mountains in the Andes that you might have heard about from a book and a movie called Chariots of the Gods.

Minnesota. And believe me, I don't tell that to everybody.

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And I think that it's typically suited for

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Hey! Welcome to our Sunday night service here at the Tower of Doom. So glad that you can make it. We have a special show for you tonight, folks. We have a Valentine's show for you. And you know how I feel about

So sit down and make yourselves comfortable. What do you got there? Oh, thank you. What do you got? Okay, this says, you're one of a kind. Happy Valentine's Day from the Sons of the Abnusials and Mooka Electric Symphony Orchestra and Chorus. Thank you. A pair of underpants disguised as a rose. We'll use this later. Are there any more of these out there? Come on now, come on. No, I'm not going to sign anything because if I start, I'll never finish. Now, we will unfurl these. Let us get rolling here. I want to do a show. We'll unfurl these in a moment. Any more deliveries, please? Okay? Just what I need, another carton of cigarettes.

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One of the group requests on here is part of the show tonight. And now, ladies and gentlemen, after I get my baton, sorry, must start. We're gonna open up with the Black Page, the new age.

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Ike Willis. Mike Keneally. Walt Fowler. Bruce Fowler. Paul Carman. Albert Wing. Kurt McGettrick. Chad Wackerman. Ed Mann. Robert Martin from Philadelphia. And the great Tunissimo on bass. Well, I told you we're gonna go hog wild on Valentine's Day. And so, I know you're all thinking about love and so forth. We'll just take care of that little problem right now.

Imagine, if you will, a multi-millionaire TV evangelist saved from Korean combat duty by his father, a U.S. senator. Studied law, but is not qualified to practice it. Father of a love child, who in adulthood hosts the remnants of Papa's religious propaganda program. Claims not to be a faith healer, but has in the past dealt sternly with everything from hemorrhoids to hurricanes. Deeply involved with funding for an undeclared war in Central America, claiming Ronald Reagan and Oliver North as close friends. Involved in suspicious tax avoidance schemes, under investigation by the IRS for 16 months. Claims to be a man of God, currently seeking the United States presidency, hoping we will all follow him into the Twilight Zone. What impact is

hope we never see.

0: And to continue now.
1: She knows we're on a date. They got my soul in.

Now, ladies and gentlemen, we have a little hobby project going on here in Philadelphia. We've been doing it at all of the concerts on the U.S. tour, and that is to get you to register to vote. Now, in order to expedite this, we have people waiting in the lobby to help you register to vote. Because we will take an intermission in a few minutes, and you can go out there and take advantage of that for half an hour. But I just want to tell you that getting people to register to vote is not easy. For some reason, in the United States,

0: things people don't care too much. And you've got an administration that thinks that democracy is so great that they want to export it to Central America. You know, and I think we ought to have a little more around here. Now look. What does it say? Hi, Frank. I'm doing voter registration. Sorry, no presents. No Ed Meese. Okay, the other one. Well, I appreciate the sentiment. Basically, we have encountered some resistance trying to get people registered to vote. Not so much from the kids that come to the concerts, but from the people who actually do the registration. Especially here in Philadelphia. Another large napkin. The science keep getting bigger. Okay. Anyway, just to remind you, what you got now? You can't register if you're from out of state because they don't have the forms here. Okay? Okay, I know what I can do with this. Now, let me fill you in. There are two counties here that refuse to cooperate with voter registration. That's Montgomery and Delaware County. One of them said that we already have enough registered voters, and the other one said the forms are too expensive and they never send them in. But guess what? I think we got a few of them out there anyway, through devious means. So if you happen to be from those counties, all is not lost. However, you must know that by doing this all over the East Coast, we have aroused a certain amount of suspicion in Washington, D.C. And that's why the Reagan administration has sent Reverend A. West from the Religious Stultification Society. Look at this. Yes. Bad summer. Anyway, just so long as you understand, we want to be fair about this voter registration thing. We want you to hear both sides of the story. So we're going to accommodate Reverend A. West. Come on out, Reverend. Must say I'm very enthusiastic that the Reagan administration has thought so much of this to send you down here. And, you know, have your way with them.
1: Thank you very much, Mr. Zappa. I'm very pleased to be here on behalf of the administration, the most powerful government in the world. And Mr. Fitzwater invited me to come here tonight to create some balance, because there has been some things done by Mr. Zappa that I think are unfair to our country. I think from the beginning, to say that this is going to be balanced, when he has this lingerie up here and making fun of children's toys, is a beginning. If this is what he has in mind, I think he's wrong. It's people like Mr. Frank Zappa that kept the Senate from being able to send arms to the Democratic Freedom Fighters in Nicaragua. And I, for one, am heading down there myself as soon as I finish up here tonight. And I want the elected official, Mr. Charlie Sanders, the Democrat, to remember that Democrat begins with a D, just like demon. And we'll remember you, friends, when it comes voting time. And Martin Boyd from Carmen Del Accord, despite his forms, did some help to back some things up. Friends, these forms cost money. And this money could be going towards a more powerful military. This money could be going towards driving out the illegal aliens. And instead, Mr. Zappa wants to have a bunch of young, uninformed, 18 to 21-year-olds voting here and spending your money. And I just want you to know that tonight, I love him anyway. Because I've got love in my heart, and I'm not afraid of the fact that he's turned this into some kind of zoo up here.
2: No.
1: I ask you, Mr. Frank Zappa, what kind of man can name a child Moon Unit Top? What kind of man can name a child Weasel? What kind of man can name a child Homeland Officer? To me, it's a football chicken. And I'm coming here tonight because I want to share with him just the same way we're going to give spirit power to the Democratic freedom fighters down there. Our brothers that want to have the freedom to be able to have a man like Pat Robertson. To have a man like Mr. Bowen. Restore America! And I'm going to ask for the power and the joy and the power of the living King of Kings. And a lot of you here, you smut mind and musical people say, King of Kings, that must be Elvis. No, I'm going to ask for the power. I'm going to ask for the glory. I'm going to now tell you a story. I'm going to drive out the demons, friends. I'm going to ask you to help this madness end. Come on, Frank, let's have a story. Come on now, share the glory. Do you feel the power? Come on, put out the negativity. Take the joy in your heart.
0: Change us.
1: There's the power, there's the glory, there's the... I feel it right now, Frank. I want you just to believe, sure I've been, but it's no big deal, glory in your head.
0: I feel so much better just for a moment.
2: Uh-oh, it's coming back again.
1: All right now, Frank, when I see all these young men up here, they can be part of a church choir, they can be home with their little children, and instead you're taking them. Why don't we drive out the demons?
0: West, ladies and gentlemen, whoever he is, Reverend A. West. Now, ladies and gentlemen, as you can see, the administration has spared no expense to keep you from registering to vote. So, just a little example of how much interest there is in your vote. We're going to take an intermission now. We hope you'll go out there and register and do something about it. Okay?

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1: Valentine's Day, 2/14/88 in the Tower.
0: Where's my burger? Who's got my burger?

0: case you didn't know, that the reverend that was out here is a friend of mine. Yes, that was supposed to be a joke, because I had heard that there were some people out there saying, "Oh, come Frank, you're just sitting there." The reason I was just sitting there is because I made him do it. But if that got you pissed off, just think, there are real people like that out there someplace. Yeah. All right. But anyway, I just wanted to say that, so in case you saw the reverend on the way out, that you did not...
1: Don't kill him.
0: Yes, please don't kill him, so he gets a chance to do it again. Or blow off all the above and conduct the fucking audience. You are paid full time. Okay. Thank you. All right. So I think what I'm going to do is honor at least one of those requests. What is this? All right. Not bad. Thank you. Before and after. Thank you. Well, we're going to have to get another clothesline pretty soon. We're doing a good business up here. Thank you. Oh, see this? It's a Fleet enema. Do you know where they make these things? Lynchburg, Virginia. The city. It is exactly the same place where Falwell conducts his ministry. I suspect a symbiotic relationship. Okay, we had a request to conduct the audience. Do you know what I'm talking about when I say conduct the audience? Well, for those who don't, it's very simple. I will show you in advance what my hand signals are, and then you will memorize the signals. Then I will give you signals and you will make noises. Okay, simplest one. One finger means get ready. And when it goes down, that means begin. And what you do is you start clapping. So if I go over here, boop, you start clapping, and I move my hand across like this, and as it goes this way, you guys stop, so the sound moves around the room. It's very simple, but it sounds neat. Watch this.
2: Pay attention. Come here.
0: Okay, now, this is... Make any high noise with your mouth, okay? No, not right now, watch. You go like this. Short though, short, watch. Okay, so this can also be directed to different parts of the audience, like here. And to make it longer, it goes. Okay, you should have oohed right there.
1: How does he do that?
0: Okay, now this is make any low noise with your mouth, such as okay, let's try it. Are you getting it? It's left. No, one finger is the applause, so come on, pay attention. You're gonna flunk the chorus. Here we go. Ready? This is going to be awfully strange on the record we're making here. Okay.

Isn't this a Valentine's extravaganza? And now they want to hear Chad sing. Just remember, one of you asked for this. Okay, that's enough of that. Now, thank you very much. What's that? Choose one from column A, one from column B. Try and cover all the bases here. Okay, the other request was that we do something a cappella. Okay, let's do Closer You Are a cappella. Let me hear from you. My.

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0: a list of people who are not the illegitimate offspring of Michael Jackson. Edmund Cohen, Ph.D. Senator Arlen Specter. Ed Koch.
1: Billie Jean is not Ed Koch.
0: Abu Nidal.

past the Chamber of Commerce heading into Hate Street and smoke an awful lot of dope. 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

0: Religious communist kind of a bastard, and I stomp on his weasel till he don't move no more. 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
0: curse. 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I see if he's hurt, then I kick him once again. 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

King Kong, and it seems only appropriate since we're playing King Kong that we send a big one out, one big note for Mr. Steve, you know who you are, King Kong.

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But I'm sure you'll enjoy the tragic, true story of Michael Kenyon and my little family.

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The DA will order a secret test. He's got his funny little thongs in the side of his vest. And I'll pull out a call for the jury folks. And then the judge would say, no bubbles, Joe.

sin, sin.

Okay, this is certainly the last Christmas for all.

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OKR Patrol Sonics Review. 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